0: This is Fresh Air, and we're listening to the interview I recorded with Peter Heller in 2012 when his first novel, The Dog Stars, was published. It's now been adapted into a film by director Ridley Scott, opening in theaters next week. Now, you grew up in New York. What kind of neighborhood were you in? What kind of kid were you?
1: So I grew up in Brooklyn Heights, which is, it's a genteel neighborhood above the piers, right across from the financial district in Brooklyn. And it was a quiet

Hi, I'm Lucius Carroll from Nashville. When I think of quintessential Nashville, I think of the way traffic used to be. We let people merge. We waved when we did that. No honking. It was just a lot smoother.

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1: On the next This is Nashville, a live musical hour with Margot Price. She's doubled down on speaking out.
2: I understand when people are scared to use their voice. I mean, we just have to do something, though, before it's too late.
1: Conversation about mixing artistry and politics. And we're taking your calls, or leave a voicemail for Margot ahead of time. 615-760-2000. Margot Price on Days of Unrest, Monday at noon. This is Nashville.